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Taking the natural information.

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1: Nah, I gotta say this right. 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

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She said, what you said, it touched me and it's lovely. Then she took a breath, said, but I'm a lie. Don't know if you wanna cuff me. 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Trust me, you kidding me? 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We can make it public or can keep it cutty.

0: I don't want to leave you ever.
1: 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And if by chance that I do, would you be gone?
0: If you speak to me in Latin,
1: as a cloud appears in spring, undulatus aspirata, as such a charming dream.
0: And it was raining like a movie,
1: and it was hard to look away. And as we spoke to one another, we held our gaze.

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And should there ever be a question that we will leave this place or when, it just goes without saying, we'll never work in this town again. 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
1: 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Two in the G, three in the C. 762 get the turn and I'll beat the Marie and me. I got your bitch a new product, no Hyundai Sonata. She flying charter for the week. I got some niggas up with the propellers. 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Bitch, I be punching the Ruger, the Kimber, the Deuce, and the liquors I last in the pay. 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Even though I'm behind. I'm winning a race. Two matches the house, turn it to a face. We saving your bitch. 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
1: Duh, that's why I just phoned, sorry. 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
0: What, 8 months ago? Don't try that. It's me every day that she hears from. Off right, I sent her right leg. I'm a right saying you see no wrongs.
1: It's like the woman won't relax. I already told her quit the nurse job. I said I'll put her on a wage. What more can I say if she just wants to work, what?
0: Well, you can't replace her son with money. Yo, why are you even in the country?
1: Of course I'm never in the country. It's called a world tour, funnily. 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
0: Well, some

0: 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Found some people but they weren't my niggas.
1: What, even Jay?
0: That's another day. I've been in the club where I drink the liquor, working through the night, but I'm working with it. Something about our ends I'm missing, cause the mountaintop it ain't so fulfilling.

0: Damn, I'm so low, I'm on the stoop.
1: Bro, please come home soon.
0: I'm at home and in the booth, but I can't cuddle on this tune. Drums don't know me like you. Keys just locked me in the room.
1: Oh my god, you're such an artist. What does that mean? In layman's terms, not an in-between.
0: We're the same but different. And we came up different. I had to take dad's whippings, then I had to shake up prison.
1: Yeah, well I had to hold mum crying, so all that pain I ain't buying. Yo, just step outside yourself for one sec. You ain't the only one that's got shit suppressed.
0: I ain't the only one that's got shit suppressed. You ain't the only one that's got an intellect. And I only phoned you because
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3: 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Haut Flamer von 1978 ran an 90er. Mein Name ist Tom Dockerl und Fred erst durch das Emission zu feiern, die mehr wie sonst aus dem Bauch kuratiert das. Den Anfang machen lohe Art-Pop-Götter, die auch so ein Bauchgefühl haben.

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0: Wüstenblues verbonnen mat entspanntem psychedelische Funk Di Arabi, een hypnotische Song aus dem gemeinsamen Album Ali, vom Gitarrist Vieufach Katouré aus dem Mali an dem texanischen Trio Kruang Bing. 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The Love Chapter, Lessons from a Human Heart, denkt als Aufruf für Solidarität mit den Opfern vom Desaster. Haiti, Whitney Coleman.
1: Haiti is in a constant state of revolution. Nothing is really changing, so there's no evolution. No educational institution, minds turn to crime, abuse, prostitution. Environmental pollution, the people just need solutions. Life is unfair, where's the conflict resolution? Amidst debris and rubble, rape, hunger, pain, and struggle. Lost souls dying in tent camp jungles. Babies roam naked, no shoes on their feet. Haiti's youth, rosebuds in concrete. Growing without water and unbearable heat. God is the security system for a home made of sheets, while the devil guides the goons, loons, freaks, and politicians who rob our children of their innocence and Haiti's people of basic rights like shelter, clean water, food, and safe nights. Despite it, the strength and beauty trump despair, machete in one hand, conch shell in the air. Cutting through the heavy smell and fear are the voices of our ancestors saying, we are here. Apologizing for the destruction that was caused when they gathered all together to beat the drums at once, to awaken the dead and shake us from our sleep. The current situation is no symbol of defeat. Our tears raise the tides, spirits touch the sky, laughter feeds the soul, pride kills the lies. Eyes on the prize, Haiti was sore.
2: The faces of the youth, displaced from sacred roots, anticipating the date is a safe place to take them to, playing with some crates and tools. Wait

I'm out here if the weather permit. No score but might get an assist. No Lord, just get in the bin. You were winning, you were so sure, then you were thin. I was in but I was so bored, I left with a win. In the beginning I was so poor, but everyone was in a similar state. Living estates, not a single bill in the gates. Not a wrinkle time slipping away. Life gives and it takes, so I ain't giving you grace for a little mistake. Give him an inch and he'll piss in your grave. If you're the type to take whatever you can get around me, what you need to be protecting is your neck. Cause all these ties can be severed in a sec. Problems of the heart, don't let them affect your head. It's only human flesh, like Hannibal Lecter said. I couldn't care less if I never get the cred. Even if it means you die once, never be a beg. So give me 9 months, we can resurrect the dead. Give me 9 months, we can resurrect the dead. If the other side comes, you can let him be ahead. But just give me 9 months, 9 months, 9 months. 9 months, 9 months.

0: black. 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
1: Your soft stance only hardens my position. The bite is terrorist, the bark is the petition. From the cradle to the barbershop to prison, you man are half-assed, the other half forgot to listen. Good, delete the lectures from the target of the mission. The future dictator sparking a resistance. It's fun and games till you start to spot the difference. Soon they'd rather you dead than start an opposition. I'd rather break a few eggs to calm the optimism. In past lives saw my partner's wrong decisions. You let the numbers multiply, I'd rather long division. That's the vision, that's the vision.

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Keep a bookkeeper, if something's weird, notice. Can't afford fuzziness, we need clear focus. 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

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Casper Sly part 2, featuring the Platinum Band. This time I'm leaving early. Everyone's your friend when you do the hokey cokey, surely. I think I did my hair wrong, but then I wouldn't really know. I'm 6.

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with a scarf wrapped around me face. 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

0: had to put the squeeze on Hercules. My God of mercy, it's common courtesy. From now on to bob and curtsy. When we first meet her, there be lots of church peeps around to get hearse fleet when you leave. My God of mercy, it's an emergency. Ever since I emerged, they hear me, can compare me, can give me the third degree, but that's like a pair of me to herbal tea. My God of mercy, anytime you first meet, see none of them boy want nothing to me, so please move from the microphone before you get real born up properly. Because we got just abusive, every booth we use our uses, we're accused of leaving bruises and contuses, where we struces, we get nooses with the looses, and the proof is that everything that we do, and it's includes with spatters building impact, we'll move all the bullshit. Shit, everything out there to the amount of crews and about to prove that when I'm in the booth, I'm like a fuse lid. Never ever will a shoe fit. Always different from the get up, never let him not a little bit. Kill him with a different, get him in an instant. You don't know what you're up against, speaking buster. Not a mercy.
1: Lord, God, have mercy.
2: Have mercy, y'all.
1: Lord, God, have mercy.

0: Welcome to the camp. Godfather Saul. Say it again.
1: Welcome to the camp.
0: Yeah. You will also be in grace with the presence of another general.
2: Don Cannon.
0: Yeah. I ain't gonna lie, this is a very special moment, a one of none.

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But we who read the wind know the freedom of levity. We live in the now moment when the beat drops. We march to the beatbox of our own frequency, field of light ascension, where friends become ancestors, ancestors become friends. We in a different world where the connection

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